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1: Time now, check for this evening's weather forecast. I'm Alex for 89.9, the Max Alternative. Tonight, clear with a low around 52. Tomorrow, sunny with a high near 79. Tomorrow night, mostly clear with a low around 50. Friday, Sunday with a high near 82. And now you're up to date on this evening's weather on 89.9, the Max Alternative.
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3: Time now to check for this evening's weather forecast. I'm Alex for 89.9, the max alternative. Tonight, clear with a low around 52. Tomorrow, sunny with a high near 79. Tomorrow night, mostly clear with a low around 50. Friday, Sunday with a high near 82. And now you're up to date on this evening's weather on 89.9, the max alternative.
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0: I am a voice. I am a voice to be heard. I am a voice with rights. I am a voice that speaks loud and clear like a sun in the daylight. I am a voice on the radio. I am a voice in your head. I am a voice for 89.9 The Max Alternative. We are the voice. The voice of Lakeland. 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
2: Time now, check for this evening's weather forecast. I'm Alex for 89.9, The Max Alternative. Tonight, clear with a low around 52. Tomorrow, sunny with a high near 79. Tomorrow night, mostly clear with a low around 50. Friday, Sunday with a high near 82. And now you're up to date on this evening's weather on 89.9, The Max Alternative.
3: 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Hey, music guy. Hey, turn that off. This is an alternative rock station, pal. 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Much better. 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
3: Time now, check for this evening's weather forecast. 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Tonight, clear with a low around 52. Tomorrow, sunny with a high near 79. Tomorrow night, mostly clear with the low around 50. Friday, Sunday with a high near 82. And now you're up to date on this evening's weather on 89.9, the Max Alternative.
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0: Stupid fly. Hold still so I can crush you. This is hopeless. I have no choice but to use my last resort. That's right, scram. Who says music isn't a weapon? All I have to do is blur 89.9 the max alternative, and that annoying buzzing creature is gone. 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Alternative rock is unbeatable. I can keep this up all day.
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0: Yes, we can.
1: 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Prove it.
0: Okay, check this out.
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5: 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And what's the best part about this ice cream cone? 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
4: 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Well, that's twice as hard. Not to mention going to school, work, etc. But it's okay. I know the perfect solution for your Monday morning blues. 89.9 has energetic music and lively DJs to get you going not only on Mondays, but every day of the week. 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

0: College life can be crazy. 89.9 The Max Alternative is just a quiet, normal radio station that is just a quiet, normal, quiet, normal, quiet. 89.9 The Max Alternative is a quiet, normal radio station. Okay. So we're not a quiet, normal radio station. But who'd want to be? Do you want us to be quiet and normal? I didn't think so. 89.9 The Max Alternative. We're not quiet and normal, and that's a good thing.
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0: That was a David Bowie song. I didn't screw it up, did I? Okay, but here's another one I could screw up.
1: What is it?
0: Am I gonna do this by myself? Well, I think I'll try it in a different key. I'll try it in the normal key.
1: Yeah.
0: If it sounds bad, these people are just gonna have to wait.

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0: 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We play a wide variety of alternative music from the 1970s until today. 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

0: 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But there's always too many ads, not enough music. 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

fries are all well and good, but for some reason, there is just something missing in a meal. 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

0: 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We're all killer, no filler. 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

You hear that? 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And that means new classes, new students, and new friends. 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Because we'll have new voices and new shows coming right around the corner. 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
1: Time now for a check of community news. 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The Coles County Animal Shelter has lots of cats, dogs, and pets looking for homes. Check out the facility, which opens every day at 10 except on Sundays. 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The actual address is 6818 North County Road, 1120 East in Charleston. If you have any questions or need directions, call 217-345-4112. 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

0: 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I'm Sophia for 89.9, the Max Alternative. 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
1: Time now for a check of today's weather forecast. I'm Turntable Tristan for 89.9, the Max Alternative, WLKL, Mattoon. Today it's supposed to be sunny with a high near 75. Tonight, clear with a low around 47. Tomorrow, sunny with a high near 78. Tomorrow night, clear with a low around 53. And then Wednesday, sunny with a high near 84. And now you're up to date on your weather right here on 89.9, the Max Alternative.
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2: Time now for a check of world and national news. I'm Alex for 89.9, the Max Alternative. The U.S. Secretary of State Marco Rubio called on Russia to release more information about the death of the lab technician. The pressure comes from the World Health Organization yesterday said a possible case of plague in Russia presents a very low risk to other countries. Russian officials say there is no evidence the 28-year-old technician died to the plague, a rare and severe respiratory infection spread airborne droplets. The disease reports to antibiotics, but is otherwise nearly 100% fatal. The Russian officials have placed nearly 200 other individuals under medical supervision, imposed quarantine protocols at the local hospital. And now you're up to date for 89.9, the Max Alternative.
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0: Time now for a check of today's weather forecast. I'm Turntable Tristan for 89.9, the Max Alternative, WLKL, Mattoon. Today it's supposed to be sunny with a high near 75. Tonight, clear with a low around 47. Tomorrow, sunny with a high near 78. Tomorrow night, clear with a low around 53. And then Wednesday, sunny with a high near 84. And now you're up to date on your weather right here on 89.9, the Max Alternative.
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0: was a David Bowie song. Okay, but here's another one I could screw up.
1: What is it?
0: Am I gonna do this by myself?
1: Yeah, you should do it by yourself. Do it by yourself.
0: Okay, well, I think I'll try it in a different key. I'll try it in the normal key.
1: Yeah.
0: If it sounds bad, these people are just gonna have to wait.
2: 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The Coast Guard Reserve is a challenge I gladly take on because my country needs me.
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2: 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I'm Ashley for 89.9, The Max Alternative. The Television Academy made it official on Tuesday morning. The Emmys are tossing the wheel and heading to the stream. Amazon's Prime Video streamer has struck a 6-year deal with the org to take over the primetime Emmys telecast effective next year. Terms of the deal weren't revealed, but Prime Video is believed to be paying a license fee of around $15 million for global rights to the Emmys beginning in September 2027, according to sources. Prior to that, the wheel deal, mix of ABC, NBC, CBS, and Fox, paid around $8 billion to $10 million annually, but that was only for domestic rights. Under the new pact, the Emmys will be offered for free on Prime Video as it will be placed in front of the paywall both here in the U.S. and in the streamers, more than 240 countries and territories. And now you're up to date on 89.9, The Max Alternative.
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I'm Ashley for 89.9, The Max Alternative. U.S. President Donald Trump signed an executive order on Monday to expand access to tax-exempt diesel that he unveiled from a rally stage in Nebraska. The U.S. national average price of diesel topped $6 a gallon in September for the first time ever, as fuel supply

0: supply distributions triggered by the conflicts in Ukraine and Iran pushed up transportation costs across the country, Americans are spending around $700 million more per day on gas and diesel than they did a year ago, according to Bob McNally, president of Rapidan Energy. A White House fact sheet about the order said Trump has directed the secretaries of Transportation, Agriculture, Defense, and the Treasury to work on expanding access to tax-exempt diesel and encouraging states to suspend their diesel taxes. And now you're up to date on 89.9, The Max Alternative.
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0: Time now for a check of campus news. I'm Ashley for 89.9, the Max Alternative. A person died at a Champaign-Urbana area hospital after the University of Illinois Police Department said they were found, quote, in distress, end quote, on campus. The person was found early Tuesday morning in the area of Pennsylvania Avenue and Donor Drive. In a news release on Facebook, the UIPD said a passerby reported at 3 a.m. that a person was lying on the ground in distress. Officials said responding officers requested medical assistance and the person was transported to a local hospital, but they later passed away. Quote, preliminary information indicate there was no foul play involved and there was no ongoing threat to the campus community, end quote. UIPD officials said. And now you're up to date on 89.9, the Max Alternative.
1: Time now for a check of today's weather forecast. I'm Turntable Tristan for 89.9, the Max Alternative. WLKL, Mattoon. Today it's supposed to be sunny with a high near 75. Tonight, clear with a low around 47. Tomorrow, sunny with a high near 78. Tomorrow night, clear with a low around 53. And then Wednesday, sunny with a high near 84. And now you're up to date on your weather right here on 89.9, the Max Alternative.
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I'm Sophia for 89.9, the Max Alternative. 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
1: 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The Fitness Center offers classes that meet many interest levels. One class in the Fitness Center is aerobics, a class that can be taken 3 times for credit. Students are able to enjoy exercising to upbeat music in the twice-weekly aerobics class. 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

0: 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I'm Ashley for 89.9, The Max Alternative. U.S. President Donald Trump signed an executive order on Monday to expand access to tax-exempt diesel that he unveiled from a rally stage in Nebraska. The U.S. national average price of diesel topped $6 a gallon in September for the first time ever, as fuel supply distributions triggered by the conflicts in Ukraine and Iran pushed up transportation costs across the country. Americans are spending around $700 million more per day on gas and diesel than they did a year ago, according to Bob McNally, president of Rapidan Energy. A White House fact sheet about the order said Trump has directed the secretaries of Transportation, Agriculture, Defense, and the Treasury to work on expanding access to tax-exempt diesel and encouraging states to suspend their diesel taxes. And now you're up to date on 89.9, The Max Alternative.
1: 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I'm Turntable Tristan, and that's the tune

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0: Time now for a check of world and national news. I'm Alex for 89.9, The Max Alternative. The U.S. Secretary of State Marco Rubio called on Russia to release more information about the death of the lab technician. The pressure comes from the World Health Organization yesterday said a possible case of plague in Russia presents a very low risk to other countries. Russian officials say there is no evidence the 28-year-old technician died to the plague, a rare and severe respiratory infection spread airborne droplets. The disease reports to antibiotics, but is otherwise nearly 100% fatal. The Russian officials have placed nearly 200 other individuals under medical supervision, imposed quarantine protocols at the local hospital. And now you're up to date for 89.9, The Max Alternative.
1: Time now for a check of today's weather forecast. I'm Turntable Tristan for 89.9, The Max Alternative. WLKL, Mattoon. Today it's supposed to be sunny with a high near 75. Tonight, clear with a low around 47. Tomorrow, sunny with a high near 78. Tomorrow night, clear with a low around 53. And then Wednesday, sunny with a high near 84. And now you're up to date on your weather right here on 89.9, The Max Alternative.
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0: Time now for a check of today's weather forecast. I'm Turntable Tristan for 89.9, the Max Alternative WLKL, Mattoon. Today it's supposed to be sunny with a high near 75. Tonight, clear with a low around 47. Tomorrow, sunny with a high near 78. Tomorrow night, clear with a low around 53. And then Wednesday, sunny with a high near 84. And now you're up to date on your weather right here on 89.9, the Max Alternative.
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1: 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I'm Ashley for 89.9, The Max Alternative. U.S. President Donald Trump signed an executive order on Monday to expand access to tax-exempt diesel that he unveiled from a rally stage in Nebraska. The U.S. national average price of diesel topped $6 a gallon in September for the first time ever, as fuel supply distributions triggered by the conflicts in Ukraine and Iran pushed up transportation costs across the country. Americans are spending around $700 million more per day on gas and diesel than they did a year ago, according to Bob McNally, president of Rapidan Energy. A White House fact sheet about the order said Trump has directed the secretaries of transportation, agriculture, defense, and the treasury to work on expanding access to tax-exempt diesel and encouraging states to suspend their diesel taxes. And now you're up to date on 89.9, The Max Alternative.
0: Once there was a man named Larry. Larry's favorite number was 89.9. Every morning he woke up, blinked 89.9 times, stood up out of bed, got dressed in exactly 89.9 seconds, walked 89.9 steps down the stairs into his kitchen, ate 89.9 small bites of oatmeal, and then tuned in to his favorite 89.9 of all, 89.9 The Max Alternative.
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1: 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In this program, emphasis is placed not only on indoor work such as drafting and design, but also on outdoor work, which includes surveying, materials testing, and construction inspection. Additional information is available from Josh Folk at 217-234-5073.
2: 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I'm Ashley for 89.9, the Max Alternative. A person died at a Champaign-Urbana area hospital after the University of Illinois Police Department said they were found, quote, in distress, end quote, on campus. The person was found early Tuesday morning in the area of Pennsylvania Avenue and Donor Drive. In a news release on Facebook, the UIPD said a passerby reported at 3 a.m. that a person was lying on the ground in distress. Officials said responding officers requested medical assistance and the person was transported to a local hospital, but they later passed away. Quote, preliminary information indicate there was no foul play involved and there was no ongoing threat to the campus community, end quote. UIPD officials said. And now you're up to date on 89.9, the Max Alternative.
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0: Time now for a check of campus news. I'm Ashley for 89.9, the Max Alternative. A person died at a Champaign-Urbana area hospital after the University of Illinois Police Department said they were found, quote, in distress, end quote, on campus. The person was found early Tuesday morning in the area of Pennsylvania Avenue and Donor Drive. In a news release on Facebook, the UIPD said a passerby reported at 3 a.m. that a person was lying on the ground in distress. Officials said responding officers requested medical assistance and the person was transported to a local hospital, but they later passed away. Quote, preliminary information indicate there was no foul play involved and there was no ongoing threat to the campus community, end quote, UIPD officials said. And now you're up to date on 89.9, the Max Alternative.
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Living Dead Girl by Rob Zombie right here on 89.9 The Max Alternative, WLKL, Mattoon. I'm Turntable Tristan. How you guys doing today? Don't you dare answer that, because then you'd be talking to your radio, your laptop, or whatever else you're listening or watching on. So it's been a pretty good day. I mean, really good weather. I mean, I'm wearing my hoodie and my jeans and my Vans. Nothing to complain. I haven't had to take anything off because it's gotten too hot, or too cold, or whatever. So, let's see if this weather keeps up, because this afternoon, it's supposed to be sunny with a high near 82. Tonight, clear with a low around 52, so a little bit colder. Friday, sunny with a high near 86. Then Friday night, a low around 59, and it's mostly clear. Then we get into Saturday, increasing clouds with a high near 82. So, I think it's going to be perfect if I could English, then I could do my job. I think it's going to be perfect pumpkin patch weather. Hint, hint, wink, wink to a certain someone that is listening, Charlie. Anywho, let's get back to the music, because up next we have Say You'll Haunt Me by Stone Sour right here on 89.9 The Max Alternative.

0: 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I'm Ashley for 89.9 The Max Alternative. The Television Academy made it official on Tuesday morning. The Emmys are tossing the wheel and heading to the stream. Amazon's Prime Video streamer has struck a 6-year deal with the org to take over the primetime Emmys telecast effective next year. Terms of the deal weren't revealed, but Prime Video is believed to be paying a license fee of around $15 million for global rights to the Emmys beginning in September 2027, according to sources. Prior to that, the Wheel deal, mix of ABC, NBC, CBS and Fox paid around $8 billion to $10 million annually, but that was only for domestic rights. Under the new pact, the Emmys will be offered for free on Prime Video as it will be placed in front of the paywall both here in the U.S. and in the streamers, more than 240 countries and territories. And now you're up to date on 89.9, The Max Alternative.
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2: 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You can't have just one.

And that was changed by Deftones right here on 89.9, the Max Alternative, WLKL, Mattoon. I'm Turntable Tristan. How you guys doing today? Don't you dare answer that, because then you'd be talking to your radio, your laptop, your TV, whatever you're watching me on or listening to me on, you'd be talking to that. But, as I said earlier, it is very nice outside today. I mean, currently we're sitting at a good 80 degrees, but it said that this weekend is going to have some great weather as well. I mean, 82 on a Saturday? Or no, I think it's at 86. I can't remember. I already closed the tab. But did you know that the Great Pumpkin Patch, just south of Arthur, features over 300 varieties of pumpkin, squash, and gourds from over 20 countries? In 1889, the McDonald Condale family started growing pumpkins and inviting guests to experience the harvest season. At the present time, the sixth generation of the family grows up to 63 acres of pumpkin, squash, and gourds. 63 pumpkins, no. The Great Pumpkin Patch is located at 1749 East County Road, 1900 North. Once again, 1749 East County Road, 1900 North. And for more information, you can call 217-543-3700. And I think this is like a core memory that everyone needs to have, is going to a pumpkin patch, enjoying apple cider, whether it's hot or cold, having ice cream, corn on the cob, and some other food. I really do like the markets that they had when I was younger.

there used to be markets. I don't know if they're still there. I haven't gone to the pumpkin patch yet. That's a plan for this weekend. But let's get back to the music, because up next we do have Aerials by System of a Down right here on 89.9 The Max Alternative.

0: time now for a check of today's weather forecast. I'm Turntable Tristan for 89.9, the Max Alternative WLKL, Mattoon. Today it's supposed to be sunny with a high near 75. Tonight, clear with a low around 47.
1: WLKL
0: tomorrow, sunny with a high near 78.
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By the way, I was sent to warn you that that song was Devil by Shinedown right here on 89.9 The Max Alternative WLKL Mattoon. I'm Turntable Tristan. How you guys doing today? Don't you dare answer that, because then you'd be talking to your radio. But radio, laptop, phone, whatever you're listening on, whatever you're watching on, you'd be talking to that instead of me. But, you know, a pretty good place to hang out in this beautiful weather? The Douglas Heart Nature Center, which is a 65-acre native Illinois habitat, including prairie, woodland, and wetland. The Nature Center includes a visitor center with several amenities. Douglas Heart Nature Center is located at 2204 DeWitt Avenue, east on the corner of Lerna Road and DeWitt Avenue. The center is open Monday to Friday, 8 to 4, Saturday, 10 to 4, and Sunday, 1 to 4. Trails are open daily, sunrise to sunset. And it's a really nice place to get pictures, and it's never too late to go there. Speaking of never too late, up next we have 3 Days Grace with Never Too Late right here on 89.9, The Max Alternative.

0: 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I'm Alex for 89.9, The Max Alternative. The Coles County Animal Shelter has lots of cats, dogs, and pets looking for homes. Check out the facility, which opens every day at 10 except on Sundays. The shelter is located just east of the Coles County Airport. The actual address is 6818 North County Road, 1120 East in Charleston. If you have any questions or need directions, call 217-345-4112. 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
2: I am a voice. I am a voice to be heard. I am a voice with rights. I am a voice that speaks loud and clear like a sun in the daylight. I am a voice on the radio. I'm a voice in your head. I am a voice for 89.9, The Max Alternative. We are the voice of Lakeland, the voice of the Lakers, the voice for all students, no matter the major. 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

And that was Baby Doe Dance by Mother Mother here on 89.9, the Max Alternative, WOKL, Mattoon. I'm Turntable Tristan. How you guys doing today? Don't you dare answer that, because then you'd be talking to your radio. And that is a band I did not expect to have on the station. Granted, that's our only song by Mother Mother, but for those who don't know, Mother Mother is a very popular on like Spotify, YouTube, any other streaming service, and they're mainly known for their song Body and... Let's see, Body, Hayloft, and Hayloft 2 are three of their most well-known songs. So I was like, oh, Mother Mother, I wonder what this song sounds like. And, well, good song. And I remember, like, hearing Mother Mother, but not knowing it was Mother Mother, counting times I've said Mother this time. But Mother Mother has always stuck with me. But that's completely off topic from what I wanted to talk about, which was our weather. So today it's supposed to be sunny with a high near 82. Tonight, clear with a low around 52. And then Friday, sunny with a high near 86. Then Friday night, mostly clear with a low around 59. Then Saturday, increasing clouds with a high near 82. And so it seems like really good pumpkin patch weather. And hey, maybe you'll listen to more music. But up next, we do have 4th of July by Soundgarden right here on 89.9, the Max Alternative.

0: Time now for a check of campus news. I'm Ashley for 89.9, the Max Alternative. A person died at a Champaign-Urbana area hospital after the University of Illinois Police Department said they were found, quote, in distress, end quote, on campus. The person was found early Tuesday morning in the area of Pennsylvania Avenue and Donor Drive. In a news release on Facebook, the UIPD said a passerby reported at 3 a.m. that a person was lying on the ground in distress. Officials said responding officers requested medical assistance and the person was transported to a local hospital, but they later passed away. Quote, preliminary information indicate there was no foul play involved and there was no ongoing threat to the campus community, end quote, UIPD officials said. And now you're up to date on 89.9, the Max Alternative.
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What's in Your Head, because that was Zombie by the Bad Wolves right here on 89.9 The Max Alternative. WLKL, Mattoon. I'm Turntable Tristan. How you guys doing today? Don't you dare answer that, because then you'd be talking to your radio, your laptop, your phone, whatever you're watching on, whatever you're listening on, you'd be talking to that. But what's in your head? 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A brain. And you know what some people study? The brain. You know what we call them? Psychologists. You know what they study? Psychology. So, if you're fascinated by the human mind and have an interest in the career of psychology, the Psychology Club lets those expand their knowledge with thrilling events and opportunities from guest lectures and community projects. It's also a way to network with students, faculty, and psychological professionals. For more information, you can contact Andy Gaines at againes, G-A-I-N-E-S, at lakelandcollege.edu. And I believe that Psychology Club is open to all majors. However, they do have a preference on psychology majors because it's Psychology Club. But I think that's a really cool opportunity. I mean, helping expand. That's what all Lakeland is about, really, is expanding what your major is into something greater to push you further into something you could have never seen in a million years. And just pretending like, yeah, I know what I'm doing. And not like pretending like you don't know, but like pretending like, yeah, this was the plan all along. When in actuality, you're like, yeah, I was just a psychology major, man. But up next, we have The Pretender by Foo Fighters right here on 89.9, The Max Alternative.

And that was The Reason by Hoobastank right here on 89.9 The Max Alternative, WLKL, Mattoon. I'm Turntable Tristan. How you guys doing today for this one final time? Don't you dare answer that, because then you'll be talking to your radio, your laptop, your phone, or whatever you're watching me on 89.9themax.com. But it's the end of my hour, as I hinted to, and so when can you guys catch me next? Well, you can catch me any time of the week. But Mondays, you can catch me from 11 to 12 with Tyler. Then Tuesdays, Thursdays, 2 to 4. So remember your 6 T's. Your 6 T's, which are Tuesdays, Thursdays, Turntable Tristan, 2. Or it's something similar like that. But let's see our other DJs of the week. So tomorrow, we've got Logan from 8 to 9. Then from 11 to 12, we've got Tyler and Sophia. Then 12 to 1, we've got Ask It Ashley. Then from 3 to 4, we've got Zayden and Axel. Then, actually, from 4 to 6 is Axel. Then next Monday, we have Alex.

Alex, then Alex from 8 to 9, then me and Tyler from 11 to 12, 12 to 1 we have Sophie and Ashley, and 3 to 4 we have Zayden, then Tuesday we have Ashley from 8 to 9, then, you know, me from 2 to 4, as I said, from every 6 T's. And then finally Wednesday, our most loaded day, we have Alex and Logan from 8 to 9 a.m., then Keegan, 11 to 1 a.m., p.m., Keegan from 11 to 1 p.m., Michael from 1 to 2, and then from 2 to 4, we have Zayden, and then from 4 to 5, we have Michael once more. So we've got some good DJs in the lineup, but let's get back to the music, and I hope I'll see you all next time, because up next we have Skulls by Hailstorm, right here on 89.9, The Max Alternative.

0: It's loud. It's wild. It's the quintessential station to Central Illinois. It's 89.9 The Max Alternative, dominating the industry with its loud tunes, entertaining DJs, and... Hey, music guy. Hey, turn that off. This is an alternative rock station, pal. We don't play oldies. Much better. 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
2: 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The Coles County Animal Shelter has lots of cats, dogs, and pets looking for homes. Check out the facility, which opens every day at 10 except on Sundays. The shelter is located just east of the Coles County Airport. The actual address is 6818 North County Road, 1120 East in Charleston. If you have any questions or need directions, call 217-345-4112. 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

0: Time now for a check of world and national news. I'm Alex for 89.9, the Max Alternative. The U.S. Secretary of State Marco Rubio called on Russia to release more information about the death of the lab technician. The pressure comes from the World Health Organization yesterday said a possible case of plague in Russia presents a very low risk to other countries. Russian officials say there is no evidence the 28-year-old technician died to the plague, a rare and severe respiratory infection spread airborne droplets. The disease reports to antibiotics, but is otherwise nearly 100% fatal. The Russian officials have placed nearly 200 other individuals under medical supervision, imposed quarantine protocols at the local hospital. And now you're up to date for 89.9, the Max Alternative.
1: Stupid fly. Hold still so I can crush you. This is hopeless. I have no choice but to use my last resort. That's right, scram. Who says music isn't a weapon? All I have to do is blur 89.9 the Max Alternative, and that annoying buzzing creature is gone. 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Alternative rock is unbeatable. I can keep this up all day.
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0: 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Lakeland College. 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

0: at a Champaign-Urbana area hospital after the University of Illinois Police Department said they were found, quote, in distress, end quote, on campus. The person was found early Tuesday morning in the area of Pennsylvania Avenue and Donor Drive. In a news release on Facebook, the UIPD said a passerby reported at 3 a.m. that a person was lying on the ground in distress. Officials said responding officers requested medical assistance and the person was transported to a local hospital, but they later passed away. Quote, preliminary information indicate there was no foul play involved and there was no ongoing threat to the campus community, end quote. UIPD officials said. And now you're up to date on 89.9 The Max Alternative.
1: 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Well, there's an easy answer for that. 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The first scoop is 70s hour every day from 7 to 8 a.m. The next scoop is 80s hour from 5 to 6 p.m. And the cherry on top is the awesome DJs. And what's the best part about this ice cream cone? It's all right here on 89.9 The Max Alternative, the voice of Lakeland College.
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